what tomorrow might bring. Violence, destruction, who knows? 'Cause time is slipping away.

it? I know you got my last two letters. I wrote the addresses on them perfect. So this is my cassette I'm sending you. I hope you hear it. I'm in the car right now. I'm doing 90 on the freeway. I love you.